happens when life breaks down? When there is systemic contradiction being held in the embrace of a man who is pure. What love is this? 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

arms around you and says, welcome home. 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

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I shiver when you feel the cold.

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0: Don't be gad to wobble. This is Stanley Unwin's Tiny Hoffa with Wobble You All Joyful. Goodbye, load.
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0: your dreams, your checkbook, your essence, your sweat, your screams, your security, your sobriety, your innocence, your society, yourself, your place, your distance, your space.
1: Go back to bed, America. Your government is in control again. Here, watch this. Shut up. 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

life is too short. 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It's full of surprises, so I am told. 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Life is too short.

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Nejlepší taneční muzika. Dance Radio. We're going to dance. We're going to dance. And have some fun.

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1: Yell sorry now, we won't look down. Spread our wings as we left the ground. Like planes up above the clouds. 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In the sky we can spend our days.

Hey you, this is Laura van Dam and you're locked into Capture Radio. For the next hour, we are diving into new music that moves both body and mind. I've got fresh sounds from Marsh and Ferry Corsten, Arbat, and a powerful techno track by Marcus Schulz. But first, let's set the tone. This is Benny Benassi and La Herd. Here is That Limit.

That was Arbat, Giuseppe Ottaviani and Ronor Cross on the vocals. Break the Loop, absolutely love this energy on that one. Up next, something powerful. Here is Mogwai and Hellsloth. This is Mother.

0: That's it for this week. Thank you so much for being a part of Capture Radio. I hope you enjoyed the ride. Let's stay connected on my socials at Laura Van Dam. Thank you so much for listening. Have a great weekend, and let's see you again next week.
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6: 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This is Dave from Tritonal, and welcome back to Tritonia. 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

with Open Roads on Colorized. You're locked into Tritonia 533, and we're just getting started. Still to come, brand new music from Farious and Parallels, Audion teaming up with San Harper, and a special Tritonal throwback coming your way in just a bit. But let's keep moving. This is Molly and Hessian and Lay T with The Art of Letting Go.

You've been in the mix with us, Tritonal, here on Tritonia, and that brings us to the final stretch of this episode. We've got one more for you, though. This is Jürgen Vries, The Theme, in the Amy Wiles remix here on Armada. As always, thank you for being here with us week after week. It truly means everything. And until next time, stay inspired, stay connected, and we'll see you on the next episode of Tritonia.

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As you can probably hear, I'm back on the player vibes this week, ready to hit you with some funk, groove, disco, pumpers. Stay tuned, get ready.

0: 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So tonight, I'm just gonna let this one ride. You know what I mean? 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
3: Yo, what is happening? And welcome to a brand new edition of Spinning Sessions. My name is Greg Jake, and this is episode number 675 already. We have got an hour of massive records, a bunch of fresh energy, and sounds that are built hard from start to finish. So let's open it up with a legendary record that's been reworked for a new generation. A true classic gets a deep, powerful twist right here on Spinning Records.

Pop and then I kill. Ghost on them, I'm gone. Kicks on and I'm gone. Head missing, I dip. Clock that it got long. Pit stop on my own. Right side it kill. Lifestyle had me roll. Woke up and then I kill. Ghost on them, I'm gone. Kicks on and I'm gone. Head missing, I dip.

That is our second track from Afrojack here on Spinning Sessions, together with Sia and David Guetta. A huge sound. That is a track titled Awake Tonight. Now let's hand the show over to you for a minute as we get into our fan requests. And this one's been making noise for all the right reasons. It's powerful, it's uplifting, it's built to explode. It's K

Spinner Records. Feel of the Night out on this Friday. It has already been supported by artists such as Solomon, Tiesto, Camille Faith, Max Taylor, Kimono, Ciro Nico, among many others. I want to say thank you, my friends, for supporting this track. I will also be happy to see everyone this summer in Puglia at the Massara Festival, organized by true professional Daniel Rebo. There are many plans for this summer and, of course, more new music on the way. Stay tuned for updates, friends. In my free time, I enjoy working out, playing football and skiing. My unusual hobby is collecting voices. I have been into it since childhood. Thank you for listening to my new mix on Spinner Records. Cheers.

0: There he goes. That is Bori. And that's going to do it for this edition of Spinning Sessions. Thank you so much for tuning in. And make sure that you follow all of our socials at Spinning Records and at Spinning Sessions to stay up to date with all things spinning. We'll be back with a brand new episode for you next week. Until then, please stay safe, stay healthy, and adios.
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0: 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This is In the Mood with Nicole Mudaba. 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
1: My voice is a few octaves down. The sign of a good reason.

Decibel Festival April 5 closing, back to back with Carl Cox. More of this in the coming weeks. I hope you enjoyed the show, my love. Big ups to Leighton for being a unique guy I cherish a lot and respect. Hasta la vista, baby. I will be back again next

0: Same time, same place. 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
1: That was twisted. Where's the f***ing after party? Come on!

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The back of his was covered in stuff.

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I just wanted to be okay. But unfortunately, the only things I know are to

0: Sometimes you're not alright, but that's alright. Things will work out, bro. You'll be blessed, John. I hope so, anyway. Hey Siri, ring mom. Hello?
1: Yeah?
0: You alright? Yeah, I was just in the studio, I just rang you quick, but I'm back in the booth now. You okay?
1: Yeah, yeah, no, that's okay. If you're busy, don't worry.
0: Yeah, just making a song with Nathan Dawe.
1: Oh, yeah?
0: Yeah.
1: Wow. What's that about? Found cardigans.
0: All right, see you in a bit. Love ya.
1: See you later. Love you. Bye.
0: Bye. Dance Radio. Nejlepší taneční muzika.